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1: Ladies and gentlemen, have you ever observed how the seed grows? It takes root, sprouts, flowers, and bears fruit. Rooted in one place, yet before long, it spreads across the hills and fields. Now, let me tell you a story about a seed that connected two continents. Musa Dabo, a farmer from Gambia, once faced failure on his land. Then he came to Hunan, China,and learned hybrid rice technology from Professor Yuan Longping's team. He still remembers Professor Yuan's words, a person is just like a seed. One must strive to be a good seed. With the knowledge he learned, Musa returned home, and his farm's yield grew 2 to 3 times higher. In 2025, he traveled 12,000 kilometers to Professor Yuan's tomb, tearfully offering a bag of his harvest, saying, Professor,Your seeds have taken root in Gambia. We are no longer hungry. Today, Musa has become a good seed himself, a true ambassador of Sino-African friendship. His journey shows us how a single seed can grow to feed a nation and build bridges across the world. This is what In China for the World truly means. China's hybrid rice strengthens global food security, feeding people across the world.China's hybrid rice connects cities across Asia and Europe, bringing people closer. China's solar panels light up villages in Africa, offering clean and affordable energy.
2: I come from Luoyang, a city famous for peonies. As the poem goes, only the peony is truly the national beauty. When it blooms, the whole capital is moved. The grace of peonies has shaped my hometown and my view of Chinese civilizations.Like peony in bloom, China stands in the garden of civilizations, shining with its own unique light. A single flower does not make spring. This is the timeless wisdom we carry. China values harmony without uniformity. We respect the diversity, embrace dialogue, and believe different civilizations can shine together. And this wisdom has long turned into the tangible gifts China brings to the world. We proposed the Belt and Road Initiative,turning the fragrance of peony on the ancient Silk Road into the steady hum of freight trains, into the laughter of children along the China

0: allows railway and interbridges of infrastructure that connect cities as much as they connect cultures. During the global pandemic, we share vaccines and medical expertise, living out the spirit of a community with a shared future for mankind. In the fight against the climate change, we cooperate on clean energy project so that the peonies in the East, acacias in Africa, and tulips in Europe can all bloom under the same bright sky. Today, no nations can thrive alone. China works with the world in trade, health, climate action, and clean energy. We join hands to face challenges and share prosperity.
1: When I was a child, I lived in the United States for some years. On a food sharing day at my elementary school, I wanted to bring Chinese food, but I hesitated and finally chose orange chicken. Everyone enjoyed it. Yet later that day, my teacher found me and asked, "Why not show us something that feels more like home to you?" Her words touched me. Was I really sharing China, or was I only sharing a version that was easy to recognize? So the next time, I made a different choice. I brought flour, seasonings, and fillings. Instead of simply bringing cooked food, I invited my classmates to make dumplings with me. At first, everyone was clumsy. Some dumplings were round, and others were flat. Some kids wanted more vegetables, and others wanted less seasonings. Some even invented their own shapes. I still remember how we laughed when seeing a dinosaur-shaped one. Then I told them that in China, dumplings do not have to look perfectly the same. What matters is that people make them together, and they carry the wishes of reunion and good luck. That day, the dumplings were no longer just a food. They became something we could touch, shape, and understand. Through our hands, a Chinese tradition has found a new way to be shared. Sometimes, for the world doesn't mean giving up the true flavor of Chinese culture. Instead, it can remain rooted in China while allowing other people to participate in the values behind it. From a small dumpling in our hands, we're not only giving the world a more diverse taste of Chinese culture, but also allowing ourselves to grow through dialogues with others. And perhaps it is in giving others and giving to the world that we can truly understand where we come from and how far our culture can go.
2: 对我们中国选手来说，掌握一门外语对于跨文化交流至关重要，也是我们用英语讲中国故事这个比赛的初衷和使命。我们通过语言能够深层次的了解文化，那么了解彼此的思维方式的不同，也就能够更好地有助于我们进行沟通和交流。
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